0: I want you, I need you, oh God. I need these beautiful things that are.
1: 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Angels Above Me, Ángeles Sobre Mí, MDB, en Alfa
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1: Oh, yeah. Yeah, y'all know what it is. 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

0: 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I need these beautiful things that I've got.
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Me not working hard. Yeah, right, picture that with a Kodak. Or better yet, go to Times Square, take a picture of me with a Kodak. Took my life from negative to positive, I just want y'all to know that. And tonight, let's enjoy life. 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

Yeah, when I walk on by, girls be looking like Danny Fly. 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

Hoy jueves, en Alfa Radio 91.3, donde todo nace. Feeding in my chest, leads me to this, I can't explain.

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1: 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Katy Perry, Juicy J. Let's rave.